0: eyes on me.
1: Little life is incarnation, so that the adopt till life is supposed to.
0: All eyes on me.
1: Little life is
0: incarnation,
1: till the day I die. Little life is supposed to. It's even getting up. And you tell us the power.
0: All eyes on me.

0: eyes on me.
1: Little life is some domination, so that the adopt till life is a post.
0: All eyes on me.
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0: thug,
1: till the day I die, still alive, I'm supposed to stay, cause even getting out.